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1: Apparently, lower back tattoos are getting an upgrade in 2026. 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

0: Absolutely not. But when they were in style, the lower back tattoo, aka the tramp stamp, was very popular. And now it turns out that the lower back tattoo is making a comeback. But as opposed to a tramp stamp, which has a negative connotation, now lower back tattoos are being known as cake toppers. Are you into this?
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0: 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So people who read books for as little as 30 minutes a day have actually lived longer, 2 years longer to be precise, than non-readers. Now, they found a 20% reduction in mortality risk, all because of reading. So it's this boost in longevity, and they found it with books, not with newspapers or magazines, and definitely not with social media or online articles. They found that deep reading is what they're calling it, where you have a complex narrative in your mind over multiple days. It exercises the brain in ways that quick skimming can't match.
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Hey, it's Shannon O. What I expected was shoes, but when I opened the box, something completely different. I'm curious if this has ever happened to you with an Amazon package before. I'll explain more coming up in 6 minutes.

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1: 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It's Shannon O. Benson Boone going to be part of our iHeartRadio Music Festival. 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

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Taylor Swift getting a pretty high honor. What else is new? I'll tell you what she's accomplished now coming up in the next 10 minutes.

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I feel really lame for telling you this and for knowing it, but apparently Hallmark's fall movies kick off this Saturday. Just in case you need something to do.

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I guess I'm the odd man out here. There's something that everybody does that I absolutely despise, and it's how you eat your food. 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
1: I feel like it's early enough in the week that we don't hate our jobs yet. 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

0: 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Hey, my name is Shannon O. Did you know that anytime that you listen to us on the free iHeartRadio app, there is a mighty tool on there called the Talkback Mic? It's just that little red microphone button. You hit it, and then you can leave us a message just saying hi or requesting your favorite song, like Taylor did. Taylor, what do you want to hear?
1: Oh, my gosh. Anything Bruno Mars.
0: Oh, I am all about that life, Taylor. Got it on for you now. Bruno with Risk It All.

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I feel like this is more of an end of school year song rather than going back to school song, but there's never a bad time to play Green Day. I think you know that just as well as I do.

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try to the top, I've been out of shape, taking out the box, I'm an astronaut. I blasted off the planet, rock to cause catastrophe, and it matters more because I had it. Now I had, I thought about wreaking havoc on an opposition, kind of shocking, they want a static with precision. I'm automatic, quarterback, I ain't talking, sack and pack it up, on panic.

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You know what I love? The trend that old school books are becoming popular again. I never had a Kindle. I don't read on my iPad. I straight up collect all those books. And it becomes a problem at a certain point. I understand that. What is the last book that you read a hard copy of? Hit that talkback mic to let me know. Made a

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More music, more variety. This is 99.5 The River. Social media was not a place I thought that I would be embarrassed, but it happened to me one day with just one random phrase. And then I looked up what it meant. Yeah, major put down. Find out what that was coming up in 6 minutes.

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We are officially 1 week away from Starbucks turning fall on us. Hey, it's Shannon O. Next thing you know, we're going to be talking about red cups. I know it's too early for that, but yes, 1 week from today, your PSL is going to be back.

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This is 99.5 The River. Hey, it's Shannon O. It is hard to keep up with the trends. I'm going to be honest with you. I'm a little bit behind. I haven't even tried pickleball yet, but why even bother at this point? Because tech ball apparently is the new thing. It's a combination between soccer and ping pong. So I guess I'm going to have to go watch a whole

tell your smart device to play 99.5 The River on iHeartRadio. There is always so much chaos going on with back to school. Hey, it's Shannon O, especially when it comes to shopping for school supplies. Well, I got a couple of ways that you might be able to get discount on stuff. That's coming up in the next 6 minutes.

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You can find us on Facebook at 99.5 The River. A chance for you to fly to Las Vegas and have $1,000 in your hand? Yeah, we got that coming your way. All the details coming up in the next 10 minutes. Until then, it's Ella Lanley with Choosing Texas, which, by the way, did you see Matthew McConaughey and Jimmy Fallon turn this into a bluegrass song? Hysterical.

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This is 99.5 The River. My name is Shannon L. Thanks for spending part of your Tuesday with me. Hope you enjoy the rest of your day. I'm leaving you with Third Eye Blind, but as always, you can let us know what you want to hear next by hitting that talk back mic on the free iHeart.

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0: We're going to turn to Milton Berle, funny man.
1: Yeah.
0: Yes. Legendary lover, which is not what we're going to talk about here.
1: You got weird.
0: Yeah, it really got weird quick. It's an opportunity to discuss.

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0: forecast, partly sunny, warm today, the high of 83. Partly cloudy, comfortable tonight, the low down to 59. A mix of clouds and sun for Wednesday, the high right back to 83. A nice day with partly sunny skies Thursday, the high 79. Mostly sunny, beautiful day Friday with the high up to 80. And partly sunny Saturday, the high 79. From the WGY Weather Center, I'm meteorologist Jason Caterina.
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6: The WGY Acumen the forecast. Partly sunny today. The high is 83 this afternoon. Partly cloudy, more comfortable tonight with the low dropping down to 59. A mix of clouds and sun for Wednesday with the high back to 83. Partly sunny Thursday, nice with the high 79. Beautiful day for Friday, mostly sunny, the high up to 80. From the WGY Weather Center, I'm meteorologist Jason Caterina.
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1: For your Tuesday, I've got Olivia Dean, Taylor Swift, One Republic, Belinda Carlisle. They're all coming up right now. It's Phil Collins.

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99.5 The River, just past 1 o'clock. Miley Cyrus is coming up this hour. Miles Smith, Ed Sheeran, John Mellencamp, Ella Langley. Here's Eddie Money.

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1: I've got Taylor Swift for you next. Alex Warren, Harry Styles, Journey, Olivia Rodrigo. Here's Foreigner.

0: you so much for everything that you guys do. When I'm in a bad mood, I just crank up the tunes and the bad mood is gone and my day is all bright and sunny once again.
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1: 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Snack time. 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

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Someone turned the Titanic into a kid's amusement park ride with a ship that actually sinks. Wild stuff. 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

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With Bob Hauer, he was trapped for 15 days in a pitch black cave and somehow made it home. 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
1: Checking in on your Tuesday. I hope you're having a great night so far. I find Tuesdays way harder to get through than Mondays. So, yeah, it's been a rough day. What's going on? I'm Michelle Fay with Bruno Mars next.

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Goo Goo Dolls taking the stage in Vegas at our iHeartRadio Music Festival. Now, of course, we want you to be there to see the Goo Goo Dolls and Benson Boone coming up for you next. 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